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3: 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We don't have a letter that was ignored by the president, us as the ad hoc. This, which is said here, may have been overheard somewhere else. We don't have even the letter by Mr. Faisal that was sent to the president and was not responded to.
2: Ilungu le-DAUEN Cameroon usixhasile isiphakamiso se-ANC logama ilungu le-Patriotic Alliance ePalamente Ashley Souls enze isiphakamiso sokuba kwenze uphando lujonge ukuba ingabi khona le mbalelwano kusini na.
4: We would propose rules. And indeed, the committee has a question as to was there a failure to respond by the president. Once we have an answer to that, we then say this is how that failure impacted us.
2: Enikeza olwakhe uluvo kule ngxoxo uDorlene James nolilungu leAction SA naye uyavumelana neANC kukanti MK Party yona ithi ayinakubalekelwa into yokubumongameli wayebethisa ngoyaba imbalelwano kaFazel.
5: The issue that the president has failed, we cannot take that away too, because we are embarrassed, in fact, because we're sure that the Inspector General is going to appear before us.
2: Usihlalo wale committee uSoviet Rekganyane uthi baza kunika umongameli ithuba lokuba ziphendulele kwezi zityholo.
6: The committee still has to give the president a chance to respond whether he received the letter, and if he received the letter, does the letter bear the contents that are being alleged? And then if the letter bore those contents, why was the letter not responded to? And then once the committee received the response of the president, it will then be able to make a determination whether the president would have prevented the committee to do its work successfully.
2: Le committee is abhlala kwakhona ngolesithathu weviki ezayo. Ndimuyamkela mchiyo wendaba ze-SABC eParliamente.
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12: The only duty upon the Secretary General once the list has been accepted by the NEC is to submit it. If I'm wrong, then we should be told that somewhere in the guidelines there's some residual power of Mr. Mbalula to say, no, I know the NEC has approved you, but you, Mr. Bofu, you did this or that and the other, or GPV, what have you. Where you can't do that, Jay. You must have some power that entitles you to do that in terms of the guidelines.
11: Advocate Mpofu uphikisane nokuthi ANC ayinikezanga sathi sanele sokususwa kukalungisa, wathi wabakhona futhi wenza isikhathi sokutholakala ezinqubweni zenhlangano zokuhlolwa kwabazongenela ukhetho.
12: So we now know that he attended the verification process. He posted and that the company called Postnet, he went there, which is the prescribed company by the ANC, and is even prepared to do it again. So there's no question of non-compliance with vetting. That's out.
11: Umeli uMakhosi Gwala, umeli ANC kanye noFikile Mbalula kulolu daba, uthi ulungisa akazange alibambe iqhaza ohlelweni oludingekayo lokuhlolwa kwabazongenela ukhetho, yize engakwazanga ukwethula enkantolo amarekhodi enhlangano aphathelene nalolu hlelo. 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
12: At least he must submit that record of meeting, if there was. And what are the results of the vetting? We do not know because we do not vet him. But what we know as a matter of fact and as a matter of law is that Mr. Lungisa is disqualified in terms of Section 47 of the Constitution, right with Section 158.
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14: Customers were still complaining about losing prepaid data specifically, and this we saw that it was associated with bundle expiry, which would happen before the full value has been used. And that operators were also applying different and often restrictive rollover conditions, and subscribers were being exposed to unexpectedly high out-of-bundle charges after exhausting their bundles, where we would receive complaints of bill shock. And our view was that there was insufficient transparency around data depletion and billing practices.
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15: To say that I think that it's been very useful, the engagement that we've just had. But as I said, I think the biggest vexatious questions are going to be dealt with in the outcome of that litigation.
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3: 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I have been voting for a long time and there's no change. They come and lie to us and make empty promises, then they don't deliver.
2: Esinye isaguga uPinky Shimane ukulinda indlu yomxhaso kuyena sekuthathe iminyaka. 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
4: I want to get a house and move from here. We're dying here. Other elderly people have died while waiting for houses. This place is not okay to live. It's not safe.
2: Izakhamizi zaseMazibuko Park, Kapok naseVolta zithi zathengiswa ukukhanyiswa kwizindlu zaseLinear South Extension 15. 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
5: I've been doing peaceful marches, going to housing to speak to them, and then as I've said, they've elected different constructors to act as if the project would take place, but it didn't. The new contractor would come and then another one, etc. And with regard that, remember, as the new contractors are coming, they have to release a new budget. And so what does that mean when another contractor leaves? Do they leave with the money or what's happening? We don't know.
2: Izakhamuzi zithi baningi osonkontileka sebesebenze ohlelweni lwezindlu kodwa kuze kube yimanje aziqediwe ukwakhiwa lezindlu. 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
6: Ngalona, as if we don't have the councillors from these three informal settlements, the ward 8, ward 5 and ward 7, it seems as if we don't have the councillors. But once the contractor comes to the site, that's where you'll see the activities that are happening with the councillors. They want to be involved because they want to benefit. They use the people that are close to them to benefit so that they can benefit from them. That's what is happening with us. So when we don't have the councillors, as the three informal settlements, that's what we decided, that we are enforcing ourselves to come to our places. And after that, we are not going to vote because we don't know where to vote, who to vote for.
2: Abantu kumkhandolopa yeGoli ubungakatholakali uPaula.
0: UMusa Mhlongo uhlanganisele umbiko wethulwe emoyeni uThemba Khadebe. 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
0: 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What's up, Friday?
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0: I'm on someone
1: getting it. Le, you breakfast, you're Cozy FM. 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
9: vuka
1: I'm not sure if you're a good person.
10: I'm fine, thank you, Sitan. How are you, Mroza?
2: We have no more in Lamba, excuse me. How am I?
10: It is the asset is equal to owner's equity plus liability.
2: Accounting, you get a own fund. I shy a thing. I would see how it.
10: Yeah. Put a call and SMS for cause in Gosio Tishang in Larelle, the Lapa, which had 817. There was something in Jordan, which had Petty, Gumpanwam, Gosiami, Uluaz, Chiliz, we have Salam Sajo, President, AEF, who's free from Yabonga Tanko.
1: Double Tanko. Oh, Zulekulu, Shay accounting.
2: Inkumo.
1: How much do I to cause a breakfast accent, someone?
9: How? Cool down if you know, bros.
1: Wait, and Gabo so sweet.
9: How?
2: I'm going to go to the house.
1: Chelati, now 39, but fire king was done.
2: This is a kayak and van, Lalelum Kulonja was a kay, Lalelukos, a fem, Ulawako, I like 100%.
9: Good job, put a change.
2: Sichang Eric came, Banasik Shine, as a song is in.
1: Look like a Rosa Wiz. I guess I'm a single
2: I'm going to check in.
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2: Early becomes personal when someone lays their hands on you, what happened when the first bell goes. But as for now, up until then, it's respect for myself and as much respect as my opponent gives me, he'll get in return. So I just need to be at the style and the place I need to be in order to beat Tyson Fury.
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3: Which some journalists close to Cristiano have been saying one day we'll come out with the whole story. So there is something else that was said, perhaps promised, to Cristiano that has not been delivered. So he feels that he cannot trust the manager, so then he needs to go.
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13: 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Cozy Breakfast.
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20: Yeah. Hey Dimen, how are you?
21: Hey, wambuza kasigizi bafo sengizobhelela ngithini ke mina. Fine, thanks and you.
20: I'm fine, thank you, sit down. How are you, Mroza?
19: Hawu yabona uma kuyintamba ke kushuthi nawe mfowethu.
20: Ngithi the asset is equal to owner's equity plus liabilities.
19: Hey, accounting ike leyo mfana, wayishaya hlenge.
20: Oh yeah.
19: Awu teacher wethu.
20: Yeah.
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22: Imama formula namuhla ethi umntwana oyedwa times ukukhala kathathu divide by 0 kungalali plus ismooth ebusweni equals ukumshintsha kabili emini. 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
1: 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Yes, there's the significance about playing against Australia. For us to get there, we have to overcome this challenge, and that's Australia at this point. You know, we have the advantage that it's at home, and we're going to have to use that advantage. 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
4: yeah hey Vimen how are you
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4: I'm fine thank you sit down how are you mroza
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4: This is the asset is equal to owner's equity plus liability.
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4: Oh yeah.
0: Awu teacher wait.
4: Yeah.
7: For 6 kuya ku 9 ekseni. Ukhozi FM. Lo uhamba phambili.
8: Hey. 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Hey. Hey. Hey. Hey. Hey. Hey. Hey. Hey. Hey. Hey. Hey. Hey. Hey. Hey. Hey. Hey. Hey. Hey. Hey. Hey. Hey. Hey. Hey. Hey. Hey. Hey. Hey. Hey. Hey. Hey. Hey. Hey. Hey. Hey. Hey. Hey. Hey. Hey. Hey. Hey. Hey. 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Hey. Hey. Hey. Hey. Hey. Hey. Hey. Hey. 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Hey. 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
16: 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Huh? 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
1: 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What happened when the first bell goes? But as for now, up until then, it's respect for myself and as much respect as my opponent gives me, he'll get in return. 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
9: I'm finishing chief. Justice.
10: I'm not chief, please.
9: Sorry, but that's just.
10: And I said to you, I'm not chief, please.
9: Oh,
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9: commissioner.
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10: 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I'm not chief.
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12: 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We are cruising nice.
10: Sisipholele Ukhozi FM. Yeah. Ezam ezile.
13: I'm finishing shift. I'm not chief, please.
14: I said to you, I'm not chief, please.
13: Oh,
14: please
13: Commissioner.
14: Just try to drum
13: Commissioner,
14: that
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14: Drum that into your head. I'm not chief.
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1: 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That's what I'm not. Okay, all right. Yeah, you want to do it up. 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
1: 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Yeah.
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6: 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And I'm going to show that to you. But the point needed to be made clear is, up until this point, applicant was not involved in any criminal activity relating to human trafficking.
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2: So, and this is what I was going to. MC was so out of it that she didn't even know the perpetrator. She doesn't know. She can't state that it was the applicant that raped her. Not so.
3: Your Worship, it is the applicant who applied liquor to the victim, and the victim passed out eventually. And evidence do say, as per the applicant himself states, he stayed behind in the room. And yes, the victim, because of passing out and unconscious at that moment, advantage was taken of her.
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4: We will cover the election irrespective of the funding outcome. However, you know, that will determine the scale, the depth, and our technical ambition, because Honorable Chair, as you know, we have come in front of this August body a couple of times just to say that.
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4: ZM, the complainant sends the applicant a video of herself. You see what it says?
5: I do see it, yes. 0042.
4: So she initiated and volunteered it. I don't see anything preceding this that indicates the applicant asked for this.
5: And my evidence that I have is the 51-minute call that precedes.
4: No, ma'am. No, ma'am. No, ma'am. 24 July, the call was long gone. 20 July was the long call.
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1: 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I'm not sure what I'm saying. I'm not sure what I'm saying. I'm not sure what I'm
0: 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I'm not sure what I'm saying. I'm
1: 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I'm not sure what
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2: 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So yeah, Scorpion Kings performing kulesa stage, it was breathtaking. 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Yeah.
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2: Yeah, kuzithanga nesikhathi, it was just 2 days of rehearsals. Mina ngirehearse just 2 days.
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2: 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First day.
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2: 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And then the second day was just checking sound at stadium ukuthi khala kahle na mozongena for the first time yonke into ikhala kahle endlebeni zakho, because thina sifaka ama ears, so awukwazi ukuzwa i crowd my memes, awukwazi ukuzwa next uzwa ingoma lezo oziperformayo, so yeah, ukuze ungayenzi iphutha. So yeah,
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2: Man, it's easy.
1: Yeah.
2: It's easy as getting an interview ye Khosi FM.
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2: 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So uma ufanelwa yi Khosi FM, you looking back at the 13 years old ubuke ukuthi mfethu uyabona ukuthi sesiyenzile ke manje.
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0: Dr. Petros Molimela.
1: Winning 3-1 does not mean that we do not look at areas that we can improve on, but generally I think the boys did well. They applied themselves properly in the first and the second half. It's just that in the first half we did not finish the chances that we created. In the second half we changed a few things and those boys did the business and we got the important goals that we got from three subs. If I'm
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1: 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Yeah, we album 18. 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
10: Well, definitely that feeling of winning. I didn't know it was so great to actually feel that. I mean, often we go to World Cups and we go to the finals and we never win. So I definitely think it's maybe narrowed my mind in a sense of that winning is definitely doable. I think we often think that it's not due to the fact that we haven't won or we play the world's best like Australia or India or England, but yeah, I definitely think at the end of the day cricket is cricket and I definitely think we can win.
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8: in the building right now. Sihleli no Stu Cranium all the way from Tuzuma.
9: I transition yami ngisuka kwi comedy ngiza ngapha kwi hip hop. I had to make sure ukuthi ngimixa go two music na I comedy. Yiki sound yami trip made. Ngimixela comedy mina ne hip hop and then
10: I'm sure je, the time we have to say heavy lapha kwi comedy ubona ukuthi uyahambela nje ama out of town but oshaya
9: lo show. The crazy thing angishizwe but now na lapha ukuba fethi ngiphoyisa ubunge uzoshoot fethi angibopha noma fethi weekend.
5: WNP. Jata, no stand one zusa.
11: But the thing is, the Bible says that you shouldn't worry about anything. And so based on that...

Might be Jumanji, we roll the dice and boom. It's a cataclysmic and orgasmic breakthrough. It's Disturbia to a naysayer when we move. See, we not beefing for the limelight, true. But the glimmer's on our trail, so then how can we fail?

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3: 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So, yeah, we're going back to right when I was at school, which is a very long time ago. And now being able to do Spa Grand Prix, it's really, you know, as you age, you kind of think, okay, when do I stop racing? But having this as a goal is something that makes you keep going because...
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7: 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The other thing that
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0: 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So relaxa, ungayindawo eRukhozi underscore at my fresher say. Ikuphi location? 086000 2437, 086000 2437.
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Yo! 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
0: 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Or with department season, or who know promote or organize a lale man. Ezo guy span, we pin the number by WhatsApp.
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2: 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I will be total Nana. I am being to push the building. The Lunda Nana and Mutini. It's our feeling. 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
0: We're going to put down 7 at 6,024.37. 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
3: sawona ama flash
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0: yes
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0: going to go to the show. Because hello. Hi, Gunjani.
4: Tony Daddy.
0: Hi, I'm Bill.
4: 5 3 5 8 5 1 0 0 2 4 3 7 0 0 2 4 3 7 0 0 2 4 3 7 0 0 2 4 3 7 0 0 2 4 3 7 0 0 2 4 3 7 0 0 2 4 3 7 0 0 2 4 3 7 0 0 2 4 3 7 0 0 2 4 3 7 0 0 2 4 3 7 0 0 2 4 3 7 0 0 2 4 3 7 0 0 2 4 3 7 0 0 2 4 3 7 0 0 2 4 3 7 0 0 2 4 3 7 0 0 2 4 3 7 0 0 2 4 3 7 0 0 2 4 3 7 0 0 2 4 3 7 0 0 2 4 3 7 0 0 2 4 3 7 0 0 2 4 3 7 0 0 2 4 3 7 0 0 2 4 3 7 0 0 2 4 3 7 0 0 2 4 3 7 0 0 2 4 3 7 0 0 2 4 3 7 0 0 2 4
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5: hi
0: hello how are you
5: hello
0: what is your name
5: Ekwala
0: and you're and how old are you Four years old?
5: Yes.
0: Okay, what do you have for dinner? What you ate for dinner?
5: Pizza.
0: What you had?
5: Pizza.
0: Pizza?
5: Yeah.
0: Why are they giving me pizza? Why are they never give you something with starch and some protein? Why pizza? I cut as a ring and I'm doing, I'm cut as a little bit to one. Because hello? Could be slow, where's that?
6: Because I'm a fresh. I'm a fresh.
0: I'm a Muslim to one. Utsu di pizza, baba.
6: I'm a fresh. I'm a fresh.
0: I'm not a time, Dad.
6: I'm still now with your foot.
0: I'm not the foot. Who's the name, Skim Sam?
6: ngikholela eFriday kamyami, ngikholela eFriday, mafresh.
0: Oh, seFriday.
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0: 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One. Yeah.
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0: 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I know nice one. 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
0: Hey, face, hey, two.
10: Hey, I share, call the life for 2 months.
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10: I'm telling you, my fresh is them last, it's not a lot, come on.
0: Hey, I'm last, you know, Tilly, boy, got the new lap on Jemma Sunday night, doing a bonus, ay.
10: Yeah, it seems to be
0: Oh, ngibona oyangiphayizisa, ngibona.
10: Yeah, that boy.
0: Ndlala nje encane lapha nelokho engisimisa lapha sihlaba hlaba ma fresh.
10: Yes, it's so good my fresh.
0: Shaba mngane wami ngiyabongeza.
10: Wow, jamoy.
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0: prayer for the nations of the keys themselves and Ukhozi FM 28 after 11 o'clock, man. Umdance Ukhozi FM on a Friday past 8 and 12. Come on, I'm going to fresh and swing. I'm being a don't swing. I'm going to go to Nandi. I'm going to come out with Kunzmalang. 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
6: 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Yeah. Oh, little deep.
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